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This club is fine. Great balls of fire.

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Got to tell this world that you're mine. I chew my nails and then I twiddle my thumb. I'm real nervous, but it sure is fun. Come on, baby, it drives me crazy. It's just great balls of fire.

so fast, so shiny and sharp. In them wizards play down on Pinball Way on the boardwalk.